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There was a hole in

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4: Man, don't say that. That bra belonged to me, Dig Dish, y'all.

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1: Soul Connection.
2: One, two, get down.
3: Welcome to Funk City!
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